smoke when I drink, and I only drink when I overthink. I only smoke when I drink, and I only drink when I overthink. 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

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And saying sorry doesn't heal the wounds. I was hurt, knowing that I was hurting you. Your reflections in the waters that I drown in. 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When the sun clears now, I peek at

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1: Bon FM. Studentisch, authentisch.

0: I love you.
1: Where are you going?
2: To the ladies' room.
1: You're crazy.
2: What, do you think you own me?
1: That's exactly what I think.
2: I know, it's what everybody always thinks, but everybody happens to be wrong.
1: But I am not everybody.

0: smiling all the time, giggling when she walks. Child,
1: sweet as candy,
0: seductious for the birds.
1: So, as a kiss.
0: I miss my innocence, I miss trusting people. I used to trust.